for the bigger picture. You know, the biggest picture remains a beautiful mystery. And today's devils can help the saints of tomorrow. Things can

U.S. military spokesman said today more than 700 enemy troops were killed last week in that sensitive border area. Throughout all of South Vietnam,

0: I promise you got my word to put your body in position the way it deserves. It's a simple transaction when we break it down. Teach me how to pray, and I love you for now.
1: It could take a lifetime, it could take a lifetime. Hold your body, waste no, maybe we could waste time. 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

0: DJing has become huge now, right? 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No one was watching the DJ. You could just go to a club and experience the music and listen to the records that were played. And you weren't all facing the DJ. At some point, we all started facing the DJ, which I always kind of struggle with a little bit.
1: I'd say...

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The gift inside, the kick inside, it's a vibe, oh yes. It's alright. Oh, it's okay on any day in every way. Oh, you're so damn fine, you're so damn fine. And the guitar goes...

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And the shadows on the sand. Well, if Dad was in the Navy, I'll be a riverboat gambling.

discipline of company. Well, I guess I can describe it best as the year the lion left the family crest.